0: Das Auslandsprogramm des Rundfunks der DDR. Radio Berlin International 1988.
1: Paying tribute to the anti-fascist resistance fighters, the GDR's first Prime Minister Otto Grotewohl said their sacrifices had created the basis for the renewal of other nations' confidence in a new Germany. Their anti-fascist message, Otto Grotewohl emphasized, should be cherished and carried on by future generations.
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In a little quiet town, just south of the Mexican border, there lived a lovely Juanita, a banana grower's daughter. She longed to sing at the opera, but her father laughed and made fun. Still, Juanita would sing each day in the fields, soon as her work was done.

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1: 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All the best to you, Mike Shepherd, over there in Cwmbran, Wales, and I hope you'll like the following piece of music I've looked out for you. It's by the Blue Wonder Jazz Band from the DDR, and it's called You're Nobody's Sweetheart. But I can't vouch for the ladies in the department, Mike.

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3: 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Time now for a break, and it gives me great pleasure to send birthday greetings to one of our listeners who's hung one more year on the line today. All the best to you, Mike Shepherd, over there in Cwmbran, Wales, and I hope you'll like the following piece of music I've looked out for you. It's by the Blue Wonder Jazz Band from the DDR, and it's called You're Nobody's Sweetheart. But I can't vouch for the ladies in the department, Mike.

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And it's Queen with the fourth of our five new entries this week on the Caroline Top 30 album chart. The album is called The Works. That was Radio Gaga. And before that, we heard Machines. Up from last week's 13 to this week's new number 5 for Nick Kershaw, Human Racing.

And it's Nick Kershaw with a track from his Human Racing album up to this week's number 5, and that one there, which was called Dancing Girls. 27 minutes away from 6 o'clock and up from number 12 to this week's number 4, Christine McVie. This one's called One in a Million.

It's Simple Minds, down from last week's two to this week's three with Sparkle in the Rain. That was Speed, Your Love to Me. A secret. Our new number one is a brand new entry in the last of our five new entries. And down from last week's number two, last week's number one, to this week's number two, go the Pretenders, Learning to Crawl. This is called Watching the Clothes.

And that's where we take a look at the complete new Caroline Top 30 album chart. The first of our new entries this week was at number 30, Prefab Sprout with Swoon. 29, China Crisis, Working with Fire and Steel. 28, Talk Talk, It's My Life. 27, Dance Society, Heaven is Waiting. At 26, The World, Break the Silence. 25, The Eurythmics and Touch. 24, James Ingram, It's Your Night. And at 23, Steel Pulse with Earth Crisis. New at 22, Howard Jones and Humans Lib. 21, Genesis and Genesis. New at 20, Orange Juice, Texas Fever. 19, Peter Blegvad, The Naked Shakespeare. 18, Madness, Keep Moving. 17, Ian Jury and the Music Students, 4,000 Weeks Holiday. At number 16, The Alarm, Declaration. 15, Laurie Anderson, Mr. Heartbreak. 14, The Smiths and The Smiths. At number 13, Was Not Worse and Born to Laugh at Tornadoes. Number 12, John Cougar, And at number 11, Wang Chung and Points on the Curve. Into the top 10. At 10, it's Thomas Dolby, The Flat Earth. Number 9 for Van Halen, 1984. 8, Millie Jackson, ESP. At number 7, John Lennon and Yoko Ono, Milk and Honey. And new at number 6, Queen and The Works. At number 5, it's Nick Kershaw, Human Racing. 4, Christine McVie and Christine McVie. 3, Simple Minds, Sparkle in the Rain. At number 2, The Pretenders, Learning to Crawl. And a new entry this week at number 1, it's Style Council and Café Bleu.

Two tracks from the number one LP by Style Council called Café Bleu. It was Here's One That Got Away and Strength of Your Nature. For the past 3 hours, you've been listening to the Caroline Top 30 album chart with Simon Barrett. After the news, it's Tom Anderson. But to take us there, another track from Café Bleu. It's called Dropping Bombs on the White House.

0: Live from the North Sea on 319 metres, 963 kilohertz, this is Radio Caroline, where the time is exactly 6 o'clock.
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2: A bomb threat forced the Rotterdam Tennis Grand Prix final between American Jimmy Connors and Czech Ivan Lendl to be called off today. Dutch police ordered the Ahoy Stadium to be cleared during the second set after an anonymous caller said a bomb would explode near the court. The caller said a deadline had been set for the bomb to go off, but it passed without incident. No bomb was found. In Britain, police are mounting a major operation to prevent any repetition of the violence seen last week on miners' picket lines. The operation is being controlled from a special command centre at Scotland Yard in London. Hundreds of police officers are being sent to Nottinghamshire from 16 forces around the country, prepared to deal with unlawful attempts by flying pickets to stop miners going to work. Coaches transporting flying pickets may be stopped, and their drivers have been warned they could be arrested. Zimbabwe's opposition leader, Joshua Nkomo, has accused the ruling ZANU party of wrecking his political rally in a football stadium. He said many of his supporters had been beaten up and the public address system had been sabotaged. A 36-year-old photographer is the latest heart transplant patient at Papworth Hospital in Cambridgeshire, England. George Stevens of Edinburgh, Scotland, received a new heart in an operation lasting 4 hours. Oxford University won today's boat race on the River Thames. The race was won in record time. It's the ninth time in a row that Oxford have won the race. They beat Cambridge by 13 seconds. Finally, the Netherlands and 15 prisoners escaped from the jail at Scheveningen near Den Haag earlier today. Three were later recaptured. A warder had been forced at gunpoint to hand over his keys. For Caroline, I'm Jay Jackson.
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1: 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Time now for a break, and it gives me great pleasure to send birthday greetings to one of our listeners who's hung one more year on the line today. All the best to you, Mike Shepherd, over there in Cwmbran, Wales, and I hope you'll like the following piece of music I've looked out for you. It's by the Blue Wonder Jazz Band from the DDR, and it's called You're Nobody's Sweetheart. But I can't vouch for the ladies in the department, Mike.

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1: Paying tribute to the anti-fascist resistance fighters, the GDR's first Prime Minister Otto Grotewohl said their sacrifices had created the basis for the renewal of other nations' confidence in a new Germany. Their anti-fascist message, Otto Grotewohl emphasized, should be cherished and carried on by future generations.
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1: ANC Leader Nelson Mandela will be 70 this summer. He has spent one third of his life in prison. Nelson Mandela must be freed together with thousands of his fellow inmates. They must not share the fate of those who died in prison as a result of maltreatment or torture.
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1: ANC Leader Nelson Mandela will be 70 this summer. He has spent one third of his life in prison. Nelson Mandela must be freed together with thousands of his fellow inmates. They must not share the fate of those who died in prison as a result of maltreatment or torture.
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1: Paying tribute to the anti-fascist resistance fighters, the GDR's first Prime Minister Otto Grotewohl said their sacrifices had created the basis for the renewal of other nations' confidence in a new Germany. Their anti-fascist message, Otto Grotewohl emphasized, should be cherished and carried on by future generations.
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1: The memories kept alive of the Nazi Holocaust, the wholesale slaughter of millions of Jewish people. Survivors are respected citizens in this country and enjoy the socialist government's care and support. The GDR came into being in 1949 as a state committed to anti-fascism and the struggle for peace and humanism.
0: Radio Berlin International 1988, Mediengeschichte DDR 1.